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If it's too hot to mow, too hot to fish, or too hot to move, stay inside with 95.1 WRNS. One member of Zach Brown Band says every day feels a bit like racing the clock, and what he had to share about living with ALS will hit you between the heartstrings. That's next.

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1: John Driscoll Hopkins has been living with ALS since his diagnosis at the end of 2021, and he says it's completely changed how he looks at life. He's taking more family vacations, spending extra time in the studio, and still hitting the road with Zac Brown Band because he wants to squeeze every bit out of the time that he has. But here's the tough part. He worries that doing all the things he loves might also be putting extra stress on his body and speeding up the disease. Called it a catch-22. He hopes his progression stays slow and that he can keep singing for years, but he also admits nobody really knows. Just a reminder that sometimes the strongest people you see on the stage are also carrying battles you never guess. That's your breakdown.

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2: I went after someone in my comments the other day. I had Stella Lefty on my podcast, The Bobbycast. And so I put a clip up and he was going after her and was being so mean. I went to his page because I wanted to see what he was about. And he's someone trying to make it as an artist. And so I commented under him and I said, hey, two things I would do. I would take down your comment and also take down you playing on your Instagram. Both suck. I got a voicemail from that person.
3: Okay.
4: Wow. 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
5: Hey, Bobby Bones, it's Ben from Myrtle Beach. You yelled at me on Instagram about a comment I left on your post with Stella Lefty. I don't know if you got my other comment, but I just wanted to apologize to you. It was distasteful to comment that, and I do apologize. Bye.
3: Well, there you go.
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The Navy needs thousands of places for sailors to sleep, and somehow your spare bedroom might be on the list. That's next.

0: If you've got a spare bedroom with little sailboats on the walls, congratulations. 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It's B-Dub. 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

0: 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The Bobby Bones Show. 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
1: We have a major announcement. Raymundo, would you hit the drum roll, please? A major personal announcement from someone on the Bobby Bones Show. Am I the only one who knows this?
2: This is another one?
1: Yeah, no, we're in the season of it.
2: Are all the girls dropping like flies?
3: Well,
2: oh my gosh.
1: Abby, who is a producer on the show, who answers our phones, who is just a pivotal part of this operation. Oh. Abby has something to announce. Abby, go ahead.
4: Well, we have a wedding date. Woo!
2: Okay, that's good. Okay.
3: That is good.
0: The Bobby Bones Show. Don't miss it tomorrow morning.
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Windows down, country up. That's summer on 95.1 WRNS. August is one of those months where summer isn't over, but your calendar starts acting like it is. It's B-Dub. The NFL preseason kicks off this month, I think on Thursday, actually. College football's back August 29th, and if tennis is your thing, the U.S. Open serves things up starting August 30th. If you're more of a couch athlete, there's plenty of reasons to stay inside. Futurama returns August 3rd. Ted Lasso is back on the 5th. Reacher drops a new season on the 12th. Lanterns premieres August 16th, and It's Always Sunny in Philadelphia somehow finds new ways to be completely inappropriate starting the 17th. Super Troopers 3 in theaters on the 7th. And don't forget, you know, the important holidays, like, I don't know, National Pickleball Day, Vinyl Record Day, Left Handers Day, August 20th, just saying, National Radio Day. So don't forget to get me something nice. And really, all you need to do is go to beatupslongestride.com and donate to Fisher House, and I'll be happy.

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We're on day 10 of the longest ride. 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She's actually been great. It's been awesome. 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
2: I went after someone in my comments the other day. I had Stella Lefty on my podcast, the Bobbycast. And so I put a clip up and he was going after her and was being so mean. I went to his page because I wanted to see what he was about. And he's someone trying to make it as an artist. And so I commented under him and I said, hey, two things I would do. I would take down your comment. I'd also take down you playing on your Instagram. Both suck. I got a voicemail from that person.
3: Okay.
4: Wow. Let's hear this.
5: Hey, Bobby Bones, it's Ben from Myrtle Beach. 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I don't know if you got my other comment, but I just wanted to apologize to you. It was distasteful to comment that, and I do apologize. Bye.
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We hit some pretty big milestones over the last few days on The Longest Ride. 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

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That's 95.1 WRNS. You may have heard the expression, never meet your heroes. It turns out meeting your favorite celebrity might be the fastest way to stop being a fan. I'll explain coming up.

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0: B-Dub, and we've all heard the saying, never meet your heroes. Well, the internet is doing its best to prove that to be true. People are sharing celebrities who were surprisingly rude in real life. This one took me by surprise. Will Ferrell. Like, at the top of the list. People say Taylor Swift, but I can totally say that's not true. She is actually one of the kindest human beings on planet Earth. But Ariana Grande, Morgan Freeman, Carrie Underwood on there. I don't understand that one. Jennifer Lopez, even Bill Nye the Science Guy made the list. Apparently, one person says Morgan Freeman's response to a compliment was butter my damn popcorn. That's definitely memorable. Now, before we cancel anybody, remember these are random personal stories online. We have no idea what kind of day these people were having or if the stories are even true. Then again, if I paid $300 for a meet and greet and got completely ignored, I'd probably remember that forever too.
1: 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A cast iron skillet swinging lid flipper.

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She hits her knees and bows her head. Thanks the Lord.

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Turns out some of country music's biggest hits weren't fueled by whiskey. They came after putting the bottle down. That's next in the breakdown.

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1: 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Country music has built an entire economy around beer, bourbon, and bad decisions. If country songs were honest, the biggest sponsor would be hydration. But a lot of artists singing about that life aren't actually living it anymore. A new list highlights country stars who got better after getting sober. Including Trace Atkins, Keith Urban, Tim McGraw, Justin Moore, Walker Hayes, Brantley Gilbert, Charles Kelly, and Ashley McBride. Honestly, that's got to make writing a drinking song a little weird. It's kind of like being a vegetarian writing jingles for a steakhouse. But if the songs are still great and they're healthier because of it, I'll raise a glass of whatever they're having now. That's your breakdown.

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2: We have a major announcement. Raymundo, would you hit the drum roll, please? A major personal announcement from someone on the Bobby Bones Show. Am I the only one who knows this?
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2: I'm Becca, and here's what's happening this week in Nashville. Zach Top just announced he's got new music coming. He said, make it a double. Two songs are dropping next month, and I'm excited for you all to hear them. He's going to release Good Girls and Cowgirls and Other Side of Hurtin' August 21st on digital platforms. You can probably find videos of Zach singing Good Girls and Cowgirls online because he actually debuted the song back on July 18th at Montana's Under the Big Sky Festival. Shane Proffitt will be the first to tell you that his mom is an excellent cook. And since Shane is a self-professed mama's boy, he loves spending time in the kitchen helping his mom cook. But I wondered if he's actually paid enough attention to learn some recipes and figure out how to cook some of her dishes on his own.
3: Normally, I just leave that to her. I can make a mean breakfast, and I can cook deer meat pretty well. Backstraps on the grill. I would say my mom definitely for the sides, like the fixings, if you want to call it, and me probably more on the grill.
2: And that's what's happening this week in Nashville. And here's Shane Proffitt with Long Live Country, brought to you by Triple Tigers Records.

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3: I'm Becca, and here's what's happening this week in Nashville. Zach Top just announced he's got new music coming. He said, make it a double. Two songs are dropping next month, and I'm excited for you all to hear them. He's going to release Good Girls and Cowgirls and Other Side of Hurtin' August 21st on digital platforms. You can probably find videos of Zach singing Good Girls and Cowgirls online because he actually debuted the song back on July 18th at Montana's Under the Big Sky Festival. Shane Proffitt will be the first to tell you that his mom is an excellent cook. And since Shane is a self-professed mama's boy, he loves spending time in the kitchen helping his mom cook. But I wondered if he's actually paid enough attention to learn some recipes and figure out how to cook some of her dishes on his own.
4: Normally, I just leave that to her. I can make a mean breakfast, and I can cook deer meat pretty well. Backstraps on the grill. I would say my mom definitely for the sides, like the fixings, if you want to call it, and me probably more on the grill.
3: And that's what's happening this week in Nashville. And here's Shane Proffitt with Long Live Country, brought to you by Triple Tigers Records.

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7: Lunchbox might have to sue somebody. 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And we'll talk about that. So we got a big show. Glad everybody's here. 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
6: Yeah. 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
1: Amy thinks I should get a donkey in my house.
2: Yeah, I'd prefer the llama. Llama?
1: You call it a llama? No. Who calls it that? You sound like Eddie when he pronounces Spanish words.
2: Either llamas or donkeys or both deter coyotes. So I think you should get both.
1: There's no room for a llama or a donkey on my property.
2: Absolutely there is. What are you talking about? You have the perfect house for that. Unless there's a
1: house. They're not going in the house.
2: Unless there's a no hooves.

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1: I don't think we have enough hooves. I think we live on about 7 acres, but about 4 of those are complete thick woods, forest.
0: Perfect.
1: Donkeys don't live in thick wood forest.
0: Okay, well, the llamas. And I don't know why I want to call them llamas.
1: Can you imagine our house all the time? We're inside trying to watch TV and we hear... Because that's what it would be.
0: Do you want me to pull up some pictures of some llamas so you can see how cute it would be?
1: Llamas.
0: No, but like just as a reminder of how cute. Just imagine being inside watching TV and then out your window comes this cute little llama.
1: No more animals because we got to feed them.
2: That's true, you do.
1: We have coyotes. It's weird to say property. Like in our yard, there's just woods in our yard. And we're fenced in. The coyote attacked my dog. We're still trying to figure out what we're going to do, how we're going to get rid of them. We've called a couple places. I don't want to have somebody come out and murder the coyote and their babies.
0: No.
1: At this stage of my life, I'm not for the murdering of animals. I definitely had the first part of my life where I murdered a lot of animals. I'm not there right now. So we're trying to get rid of the coyotes.
0: And I'm telling you, one way to do that is llamas.
1: You're showing me a llama, and yeah, they're cute, but I don't have to pay for a llama. I don't have to clean up llama poop. I almost said llama poop. I don't have to clean up llama poop. Because it's going to be everywhere.
2: Would you rather have a donkey or a llama, though?
3: Yeah,
2: a llama.
3: Good question.
0: The llama. I mean, how cool.
1: So I'd put the baby on the llama. Look at her go. So everybody has an opinion on the coyotes. We're going to get rid of them somehow. The dogs are not able to go outside like they used to. They go out with guidance. Those coyotes are not going to come up to me and attack me. So I go out with them. It's all good. So that's what's up. I don't even know how much they cost. What's a llama room?
0: Oh, well, let me look that up for you. I'm sure you could rescue one.
2: How rescue much a llama?
0: Is a llama.
3: And you only need 1 to 2 acres per single llama.
0: Okay, Bobby.
1: But it's not just the acreage.
0: Listen to this.
1: It's also the fact that I don't want to have to feed a llama. We go out of town, it's hard enough with the dogs.
0: I'll good watch point. The llama. Llamas typically cost between $1,500 and $5,000, depending on the age, training, and breeding status.
1: I could pay a buddy $50 to come shoot them coyotes. So I appreciate you looking out.
0: Lunchbox, how many acres did you say you need?
3: 1 to 2 per llama. And they eat plants, grass, and hay. So you don't even need to buy food.
0: Perfect.
3: They mow your yard.
2: Yeah, they're good your yard.
0: You can drop them off at my house if you ever go out of town. But only one, because I only have
1: 1 acre.
0: How am
1: I getting a llama to Amy's house?
0: I don't know.
1: Now we got to buy a trailer to transport the llama. No update on the coyotes yet. But that's where we are as of today.
0: Put it in the Hyundai. Does it have a sunroof?
1: It does have a... I had to put Ella after she got attacked by the coyote in the back of the Hyundai. And I may have mentioned this, but anybody in anything that's hurt does not want to be lifted up. And I didn't have a muzzle because we were having to rush her to the vet immediately. So I'm wrapping her up, trying to hold her head back because I know she's... And she's not trying to bite me, but she's hurt. So she's nipping. Like, stop touching me. That's dangerous.
0: Mm-hmm.
1: Almost got bit in her honor, like she got bit by the coyotes. Okay, that's all about the coyotes today. I'm not getting a llama. I'm not getting a donkey. They are still on the property. They still come out in the daytime and just stare at us.
2: That's crazy.
1: It's crazy. The video's up on my Instagram at Mr. Bobby Bones.

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2: We're going to act out very famous movie scenes coming up in our game called Masterpiece Theater. 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So all that on the way. And don't forget our YouTube at Bobby Bones Show. 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

0: Hello, Bobby Bones. My mother-in-law is insulting and manipulative. Somehow, she only does it when nobody else is around. If anyone else is nearby, she is pleasant, which makes me sound paranoid when I talk about it. After years of this, I have started to avoid her. I've tried explaining it to my husband over and over, but he thinks I'm exaggerating or imagining it. This one issue has created a crack between us. It's getting bigger. Am I wrong for refusing to spend time with my mother-in-law when my husband doesn't believe there's a problem? Signed, Mother-in-Law Problems. I feel like the problem is your husband doesn't believe you.
1: Yeah, the fact that he's like saying you're imagining it, that would hurt me so much.
0: As the wife, you're now the first round draft pick.
1: Yeah.
0: Over the mom. I think some dudes don't feel that way, and that creates a very unhealthy dynamic in a relationship. Because if your mom is still number one and your wife is number two, that's crazy. That's the problem here, is that you're not his number one pick. Also, you have to create boundaries. And if your boundary is you don't want to be around her as much, then that's, you have to do that for your own mental health. And then also, the other thing I would say is you have to learn, because you're going to have to be around her some, just to not take it personal.
1: Mm-hmm.
0: It's just a freaking rubber doll talking to you. It does not matter. You know going in how she's going to be. And when she is that, you're not surprised by it and you're not hurt by it. Although you still will be sometimes. That's the mindset going in.
1: And it sounds to me like you've just got to limit your time alone with her, because in front of other people, she behaves fine.
0: She's so a joy. She's the greatest.
1: So like, just make sure you're never alone with her.
0: Yeah. So I think here's our collective plan. Try as hard as you can not to be alone with her. Now that may not always happen, but okay, boom. The other one is understand that what she says can't and won't hurt you, because you're not going to allow it to, because you already expect it. That's two. Three, the problem is your husband does not hold you in higher regard than his mom. That's the real problem here. And I don't know what you're going to do to fix that. Probably nothing at this point. But I think fundamentally, that's what would hurt me the most. More than any of the mother-in-law stuff, it's that your husband has you as second pick.
1: Same.
0: So I'm sorry that's happening to you. That would be our advice in that situation. Anything I'm forgetting?
1: No, I feel like this is the... This is only direction at the moment, short of just cutting her out completely. And then at that point, you might have to cut your husband out too.
0: Yeah, if that happens. That's it. The only way you're going to get her out is if you cut him out.
1: Right.
0: And that's a decision for far, far down the road if you get there. Thank you for the email. I hope that works for you. Close it up.

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14: I do want to talk about something that legally may have to happen with a member of this show.
15: Oh.
14: Where we don't sue. We're not a litigious group. I've never sued anyone. You ever sued anyone?
16: No.
14: Lunchbox, you
16: have
14: ever sued
16: I
14: anyone?
16: Been sued? Yes.
14: Yeah, I've been sued too, yeah.
17: Not sued, but I've had to get a strong arm of the law on them.
14: Have you ever sued anybody?
17: No.
14: Lunchbox might have to sue someone now.
15: Oh, boy.
17: Yeah, guys, I'm going to tell you what. Remember when I got in a car wreck earlier this year and I got rear-ended? The car was going 50, 60, never hit the brakes, and I was stopped on the highway. And like a few days later, my back tightened up. I had to go to the ER. And I was in so much pain. Well, yesterday at work, guys, my back just tightened up. And, like, I don't. And if this is going to be happening the rest of my life, I've got to get ahead of it now. And I've got to sue for damages. That way I can take care of myself for the rest of my life. Because I can't have a bad back. That's really scary.
14: I wonder, though, if it's been too long. Because you've played soccer since then. You've done many physical activities. That if I were the lawyer on the other side, I would say, he wasn't hurt. He's going to come back 2 months later after he's done A, B, C, D, E, F, G, all these things that you've claimed to have done physically.
17: Right, but I would ask them, how would you explain the same area of the back tightening up when I'm just sitting here? It wasn't like I was doing anything. All of a sudden, the muscles were like, hey, remember when you got in that car wreck? Rah! And they started attacking me.
14: I think they would say, we don't have to explain that. You didn't tell us and you didn't follow through right after the wreck. I don't think you can sue months and months later, especially whenever you've been doing all these physical activities.
17: But I have not had any back pain from anything.
16: But you have other ailments that like maybe now it's spreading.
14: Could you have a testicle that's
16: your hernia
14: completely
16: thing.
14: Shaped wrong.
17: Yeah, but that was way before the wreck, and that is on record. I am going to say that was on the record. That had nothing to do with the wreck. This, I have never had back pain, and oh my gosh, it was like, oh, like it hurt to walk.
14: Okay, you don't have to do it to us. We believe you.
17: No, I'm just saying.
14: His voice.
17: That's how it was. It was like, oh my gosh, like what just happened? Like, how? Why is my back doing that?
14: How many times have you played soccer since the car wreck?
17: Oh, probably 20.
16: Yeah, but your answer needs to be zero.
15: You need to say zero. Redo that.
14: What other physical activities have you done since the car wreck?
17: Ridden a bike.
14: Yeah.
15: Every day.
14: Yeah. Oh, yeah, to work every day.
17: Play with my kids, swimming. Things like that, but...
16: I mean, it is a possibility that your back pain could just be from life. Like, sometimes...
17: How can it... The odds, Amy. Let's just play the odds game.
16: Well, as we age...
17: The odds that it's in the exact same spot, same feeling.
16: Are you stretching before you play soccer?
17: Yes.
14: Okay, but that doesn't help anything. You missed your opportunity to sue.
16: It does help. Stretching does help.
14: No, I'm saying what he's saying.
16: Right. I'm just saying this. They might ask you, like, you're doing all these other activities. Are you taking care of your body?
14: They will not ask that.
16: They won't?
14: No.
16: They won't say, do you stretch before soccer?
14: No.
15: I think he should sue just for the bit.
14: I agree.
16: I do
14: if
16: not
14: we're just
16: think
14: doing
16: so.
14: It for the bit, I think he takes him to court.
15: Yeah.
14: But I'm going to tell you, you're going to waste a lot of money, and then you're going to owe their legal fees as well because you've played 20 games of soccer, ridden your bike to work every day. You've swam. You've played with the kids, and all of a sudden now,
17: man, I'm just telling you, it felt just like after the wreck. Like it was just like my back, like out of nowhere, just boom. And I was like, man, this sucks.
14: There have been times where I've been at fender benders where somebody's nicked me and I just go, eh, don't worry about it. Now, especially when I was younger, oh, it didn't affect anything, don't worry about it. And then my car, a couple weeks later, would act up or something would break. And that's when I learned the lesson of, even if it doesn't feel like it's messed up, you got to file everything. Because I was like, oh, there's no dent, don't worry about it. Drive off. A lot of the damage that happened, I couldn't see. And maybe it knocked some stuff loose and then later on it fell out. But I think you probably missed your opportunity at going to the doctor then. Because did you go to the doctor about your specific back injury?
17: I did. I went to the ER.
15: The day of the crash?
17: No, like 5 days later.
14: Oh. So you're not going to sue. But if you do, you will not win.
17: Okay.
14: Call a lawyer.
17: I'll talk to someone. Hey, we got Morgan.
14: Call. No. Well, use none of our connections for this.
17: Scuba, can you give me that number?
14: None of our connections.
17: No.
15: The number to John Morgan?
14: Yes. None. Let us know how it goes for the bit. I hope you follow up with it.
17: I will. I'll talk to a lawyer. Hey, the

0: tell me something good.
1: A grandson did something really amazing for his grandparents that were celebrating a pretty crazy wedding anniversary. It's an awesome story. Lunchbox has it coming up next in Tell Me Something Good.
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1: And that's, oh, wow. 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

0: Becky and David Roach were about to celebrate 60 years of marriage. And their grandson was like, man, we need to do something special. 60 years is amazing. So secretly, he went behind their back, got everybody together, lost relatives, people from elementary school, and brought them together and recreated their wedding day.
1: Oh, wow.
2: Oh,
1: their
2: wow.
1: whole wedding day.
2: Not just like a surprise with everybody.
0: Yeah, yeah. He recreated the wedding.
2: I guess there were a lot of old pictures.
0: Yeah.
2: So he did his best to do that.
1: By lost relatives, you mean like long lost?
0: Yeah, like ones they didn't talk to anymore.
2: Not like ones trapped in the forest, yeah. the mountains we do sometimes.
0: Right. Yeah. yeah, yeah. Not like that. And she used to be an elementary school teacher. So he went and found people that were in her classes and said, hey, will you come to the wedding? Surprise oh,
1: wow. her. That's cool.
2: Is it weird? I'm surprised that they were alive.
1: The
2: if they're getting if they're 60, I think it's 60 years.
0: 60 years of marriage. Yeah, that's
2: say they,
0: a long
2: they get
0: time.
2: Married 20 years old.
0: Oh gosh,
2: they're all 80.
1: Oh, okay,
2: a lot of them probably ain't gonna be around.
1: Mm-hmm. True.
2: So shout out to everybody who's alive.
0: Yeah, they were married in 1967.
2: That grandson, that's pretty cool.
0: Probably her favorite grandkid, right?
2: For the day, at least. Yeah. Good story. That's what it's all about.
3: That was Tell Me Something Good.

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0: I got a pizza shop owner going off on a family for cutting a five-year-old's birthday cake in the restaurant. Now, I do want to give you some of this. It's all from a video somebody took. There's a restaurant, and this guy's screaming at a family celebrating a five-year-old's birthday after they asked for a knife to cut their cake. So it's five-year-old's birthday. They bought five pizzas, by the way. They're just asking for a knife to cut the cake. And they also said they offered to pay a cake cutting fee. However, hit it.
4: You didn't call. You didn't make a major. You just didn't walk into a restaurant and do whatever you want. It's inappropriate. If you want us to apologize, I don't owe you anything. Have a good day. It's a restaurant.
5: It's a five-year-old birthday party. It's a five-year-old birthday party. We just want to cut the cake.
4: How about if I just come to your house with a cake and
5: okay.
4: Just do whatever
5: I would say, yeah.
4: It's inappropriate.
6: You're embarrassing yourself in front of
4: me. No, actually, these customers have been here for 20 years.
7: Oh, my gosh.
0: Out of control. I need to know her relationship to the restaurant, because if she's like somebody big and the owner, I am not going to that restaurant. That's crazy.
8: I'm not understanding the problem here.
0: The problem is you can't take food into a restaurant.
8: Okay. Yeah. Even if it's a birthday party or...
0: That's their problem, is you can't take food into a restaurant.
8: Okay. So, and her example was, I wouldn't go to your house and bring food to your house. That was her example?
0: None of what she's saying is rational, nor is her tone. They also said they called days ahead, and the employee said it was fine to bring the cake. As long as you're, like, buying food at the restaurant.
7: Right. And so, yeah, there's a, like, I've done that before, and they do the cake cutting fee.
0: They do charge you a bit to bring food in, and that's fine.
8: Yeah.
0: This lady's out of control. I don't think I'm going back to Joey Tomatoes.
8: Where is that? New York?
0: Point Pleasant Beach, New Jersey. Good New accent. Jersey. Fine there.
8: Yeah. Wow. Shit.
2: Bobby Bones.
0: Let's play Jelly Roll. Here is Son of a Sinner on the Bobby Bone Show.

0: Donna Mills, she is, we've mentioned this, joining OnlyFans at 85 years old. And so, Lunchbox, your thoughts?
1: Gross. 85 is gross. I mean, you don't want to see an 85-year-old.
2: Maybe 85-year-olds do.
3: Yeah, what if you're 85?
1: No, you'd rather see a 40-year-old.
0: What if you're 95?
1: You'd rather see a 40-year-old.
0: Okay.
1: You have so many options. If you're 95, you're not clicking on the 85-year-old woman. You're like, all right, that's wrinkles. I need to go younger.
0: Maybe. What if you're 40 and your thing is wrinkles?
1: Because
0: everybody's got a thing.
2: Oh, yeah, they have different things, yeah.
1: I do.
2: Could be into that.
0: So she was way back in the day on a show and was kind of like what people would call like a sex symbol on television.
1: She was hot. I looked up her old photos and the bikinis looked nice.
0: Here she is talking to the interviewer from Entertainment Tonight.
4: What they said was, you don't have to do nakedness. You do it the way you want to do it. But I'm sincerely happy to be doing it, happy to be interacting with the fans.
5: What's the wildest request you've gotten so far?
4: Well, you know, I have a vineyard.
5: I did not know that.
4: Somebody wants to film, or me film myself, stomping the grapes.
5: They want to see your feet.
0: Oh,
4: yes.
0: Weirdos.
5: They want to see the toes.
0: Oh, God.
4: Yeah, I guess so. There are a lot of people out there who are turned on by toes, I guess.
0: You know, and if you're 85 and people want to see your feet, let it rip.
2: I'm sure that her feet still look.
0: No, I bet they're 85.
1: Really?
0: Yeah, but if that's what you like, that's what you like. There's nothing illegal about looking at someone's feet stomping grapes. Does it do it for me? No, not in any way.
2: I
0: not
2: bet her
0: 1%.
2: Feet are the least identifying part of her age.
0: Not even the absolute hottest person on earth would I want to watch them stomp grapes.
3: That's so weird.
0: Because it's just so not my thing. But it's a lot of people's things.
2: A lot of people, yeah.
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0: If you love movies, we got a game for you. Raymundo and I are going to act out famous movie scenes. And you just see if you can name the movie with our terrible acting. It's called Masterpiece Theater. We'll do that next.
6: Bobby Bones.
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0: WRNS Country. Thank you for waking up with us. Bobby Bone, come on. We're going to play Masterpiece Theater. Raymundo and I will read movie scenes. See if you guys can guess the movie by us reading the script. It's just a very famous scene. The first one's very easy. We'll do easy, medium, and hard. Ray, I'll go first. Are you ready? Are you loose, by the way?
1: Yes, very.
0: La, la, la, la, la.
1: Yeah.
0: Now we're good. All right, here we go. Colonel, did you order the code red?
2: You want answers.
0: I think I'm entitled to them.
2: You want answers.
0: I want the truth.
2: You can't handle the truth.
3: I am in for the win.
4: Guys, that was so good.
3: That was so good. And what a great movie.
0: I never saw it.
3: What?
0: Mm-mm.
3: Dude, the baseball bat. Come on, man.
4: It might be too late to watch that now, I think.
3: No, I was on the other day. I watched a little bit of it.
5: Did the film look a little
0: You're giving
5: old?
0: Her help on that
5: I
0: answer.
5: Already know what it is. I'm in.
3: I saw Demi Moore, and I was like, I got to stop.
0: Okay. What?
3: Like, she's in the movie, so I was like, she's hot.
0: You got to stop?
3: Yeah, I got to stop. I got to stop and watch. I got to enjoy this.
0: Oh, damn it. Stop the movie and never mind.
5: Okay.
4: Oh, God.
0: No, that's what I... No.
3: Weird.
0: No.
3: Okay.
0: Dude. Amy, what do you have?
5: A Few Good Men.
0: Eddie?
4: Yeah, I have A Few Good Men.
0: Lunchbox?
3: I have A Few Good Men.
0: That is correct. Good job. Everybody gets 1 point. Raymundo, you ready for the medium one?
1: Yes.
0: Big man in a suit of armor. Take that off. What are you?
1: Genius, billionaire, playboy, philanthropist.
0: I know guys with none of that, worth 10 of you. I've seen the footage. The only thing you really fight for is yourself. You're not the only guy to make sacrifices, to play, to lay down on a wire and let the other guy crawl over you.
1: I think I would just cut the wire.
0: Always a way out, you know? You may be a threat, but you better stop pretending to be a hero.
1: A hero? Like you? You're a lab rat. Everything special about you came out of a bottle.
0: All right, put on the suit. Let's go a few rounds. Raymundo's doing some weird...
5: I don't
0: like,
5: know what that was.
0: Like Speedy Gonzalez, that mouse. So I didn't really get that.
1: I didn't mean to do it, but just once I started reading the lines, it seemed like it played with
0: Go
1: it.
0: Go where it takes you, buddy. Okay, okay. Go where it takes you.
4: Dude, I have nothing.
3: I'm in for the win.
0: I mean, it's long, so I'd hate to do it again. But
3: yeah, please don't.
0: Everybody in?
5: I'm in.
4: Yeah, I'm in.
0: Eddie?
4: I have Spider-Man.
0: Lunchbox?
3: I put Iron Man.
0: Amy?
5: I put Avengers.
0: So, Eddie, you're not right.
4: Okay, it's not Spider-Man?
0: Lunchbox, you're half right. Because Iron Man is in this. Amy, you're full right. It is the Avengers. It is Steve Rogers, who ends up being Captain America. And the clue for him was when Tony Stark says, you're a lab rat. Everything special about you came out of a bottle.
5: Mm-hmm.
0: And then I go, put on the suit. Let's go a few rounds.
4: Yeah. Okay, who's Italian or Mexican in this?
0: Ray was playing Tony Stark, who is Iron Man, who apparently is very Italian.
4: Huh. Okay.
3: That's... So the movie's called The Avengers. Got it. Never seen it.
0: There's a lot of them, yeah. Hey, Ray, we're going to do Vincent.
1: All right.
0: Here we go. You know what they call a quarter pounder with cheese in Paris?
1: They don't call it a quarter pounder with cheese.
0: Oh, man, they got the metric system. They wouldn't know what a quarter pounder is.
1: Then what do they call it?
0: They call it a... Royale with cheese.
1: Royale with cheese. What do they call a Big Mac?
0: Well, Big Mac's a Big Mac. Maybe they call it a Le Big Mac.
1: Le Big Mac. What do they call a Whopper?
0: I don't know. I didn't go into Burger King. Scene.
4: Wow, good job, guys.
5: Wait, thank what? You.
4: That was so good.
0: Thank you.
4: I felt like I was watching the movie.
0: Thank you. Thank you.
5: So
0: thank
5: you know what it is?
4: I got it.
3: He knows what it is. I have no idea.
5: I felt like there was a little bit of gangster in there. Like, are you a mobster?
0: Am I giving hints? This is Masterpiece Theater. All
3: right. Whatever, okay. I'm in for the win.
0: What's the score, Mike?
6: Amy has 2, Lunchbox and Eddie have 1.
3: Eddie's going
0: to
3: tie it.
0: Let's go to Lunchbox.
3: Harold and Kumar go to White Castle.
4: That's a good guess.
3: About burgers.
0: Amy, what do you have?
5: Goodfellas.
0: Okay, pretty good guess, not it. So, Eddie, if you get this, you're tied. You and Amy go to tiebreaker.
4: And I have it. There's only one movie that I've ever seen that says Royale with cheese, and that's Pulp Fiction.
0: Correct.
5: Oh.
4: Yes!
5: Okay.
0: Ray, go to tiebreaker three.
3: Okay.
0: I'll go first.
5: So are we just typing it or
0: it's
5: saying
0: it? It's just you two.
3: I'll sit out.
4: All right.
0: Yeah, this one, you'll see if you get it, then we'll do Sudden Death the next time.
4: Okay.
0: Okay. Tiebreaker three, Ray.
1: Wow. Never ceases to amaze me. What cologne you gonna go with? London Gentleman? Oh, wait. No. Hold on. Blackbeard's Delight?
3: No, she gets a special cologne. It's called Sex Panther. It's illegal in 9 countries. Yep. It's made with bits of real panther, so you know it's good.
0: It's quite pungent.
3: Oh, yeah.
0: It's a formidable scent. It kind of stings the nostrils in a good way.
3: Yep.
0: I'm going to be honest with you. It smells like pure gasoline.
3: They've done studies, you know. 60% of the time, it works every time.
0: No, that doesn't make sense.
3: Well, let's go see if we can make this little kitty purr.
0: Scene.
4: Wow.
5: Y'all did really good, but I don't know what that scene
4: is. You don't know this?
0: Oh, wow.
5: No.
4: I'm surprised by that.
5: Really?
4: Mm-hmm.
5: They're out. Okay, I don't know. I'm in.
4: Oh, I'm in.
0: Eddie?
4: It smells like Bigfoot. It's Anchorman.
5: Oh, it's Anchorman. Anchorman. Oh, I have seen Anchorman. I could hang over.
0: Yeah. Yeah, Anchorman.
5: Dang. Mm-hmm. Where's the line about
0: Do you want to know the next one that you would have known?
5: What? Right?
0: The tiebreaker above that?
3: Yeah.
0: My colors are blush and bashful.
3: Her colors are pink and pink.
0: My colors are blush and bashful, Mama.
1: How precious is this wedding gonna get, I ask you?
5: What? Okay, see, does Eddie know this one?
4: No, what is that?
5: Oh, dang it, I would have won.
0: You would have got that one.
5: Steel Magnolias.
4: Oh, wow. I like the accent, guys.
0: Thank you.
5: Colors are blush and bashful.
0: My colors are blush and bashful.
5: Her colors are pink and pink.
0: That is Masterpiece Theater. Good job, Eddie.
4: Thank you.
0: Play a song there. He won that there. Hit that song.
4: Hit it. Yeah. All right, there it goes.

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1: 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He might have a point. We'll talk about that next.
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2: 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It's the Beast in the East, 95.1 WRNS. Bobby Bones. There's a story of a guy who won $28 million, and the title of the story is The Downside of a $28 Million Lottery Win. There's How do you downside. Feel about that headline?
3: Oh, man, it makes me want to win $28 million.
4: Do you think there's a downside, Lunchbox?
3: No, there's no downside.
4: There's no downside.
3: I mean, give me $28 million, and if there's a downside, let me figure it out. Like, I mean, I will take my chances is what I'm saying. Like, what is a downside?
2: Okay, I'm
3: glad
2: you asked.
3: The pressure of people saying, oh, can I have some money? The answer is no, it's not that hard.
2: How would you handle a multi-million dollar lottery win? Timothy Schultz was the lucky winner of $28 million in Iowa, but he says it wasn't all perfect. This is from Unilad. He won at 21 years old.
3: Off
2: a 50-cent ticket.
5: That's amazing. 50 cents?
3: 21 years old? Mm-hmm. Oh, my gosh.
2: He won $28 million.
5: So what did he do? Did he party?
2: Well, he found out there were leeches everywhere.
4: Oh, people?
2: He said he didn't have friends anymore because anybody he thought was his friends just wanted money. So all his friends were basically gone because everyone in his life wanted money. So anybody that he thought he was close to, he was no longer close to. Friends and family all wanted money. And some of them would get mad when he would say no. But then he realized, I can't really be friends with these people because they want something from me they're not getting. So that's what's up. Does that make you second guess it at all?
3: No, you can go find
4: new friends.
3: Exactly. You can find other rich people to hang out with.
2: That's not.
4: Here's the deal. If your old friends don't like want to use you for your money, whatever. Fine. You're not my friend anymore. But you can't be showing off all your money. Like, you got to live life regular. Like, you're just a regular person. You can have all the money. Then you find normal friends.
2: Never would I be able to live regular. I think I could elevate it a bit and just say I got a promotion. But you wouldn't win $28 million. And which, by the way, let's just say you have $14 million now after taxes. You have $14 million.
3: Such an idiot.
2: Okay. You're not just going to stay living the same.
4: Sure. No, not the same.
2: I'd have my boat. How did Eddie get that boat? What's your answer?
4: Work, dude. Hey, work hard, guys. Never stop working. Follow your dreams. I would never tell anyone I won the lottery.
2: Okay, Lunchbox, if you won the lottery.
3: Oh, my gosh. Everybody's going to know about it. And I don't care. You can ask me for money all you want. Nope.
4: Then you won't have friends.
3: No, I will. Because the same friends that I had, guess what? Like, I'm going to still have the same friends. It doesn't matter.
2: No, that's his point. That all the friends that he had were going, hey, I want money. And he goes, no. And then they don't want to be his friends anymore because, like, you have all this money and you're not giving me anything. So we're not your friends.
3: Then we're not friends.
4: Okay.
3: Peace.
4: So you're not going to have any friends.
3: I will find friends. There's other rich people in the world that don't need me to buy them everything.
4: Oh, you're going to be friends with rich people.
3: Yeah, exactly. Because you know what?
2: Oh, you're new money. Yeah.
3: Exactly.
2: We don't like new money.
3: That's fine. Whatever.
4: We.
3: I don't give a crap.
5: Are you new money?
2: Very. The newest of money. I'm the newest of money. I think it's interesting because he's not saying cry for me. He's just saying there's really hard parts to it that people don't understand.
4: I mean, that's just perspective.
3: Well, yeah. Hard parts. Ooh, being rich is so hard. Let me tell you.
4: I'll take it.
3: I will take it.
2: We would all take it. There's nobody that wouldn't take it. I always find those stories interesting, though, when people go, you think you just have a lot of money in life is perfect, but here are the hard parts of it. But I think the parts that aren't hard are way better than the parts that are hard. That would be crazy to just be handed $14 million.
3: At 21 years old. And I mean,
2: I blew 21. It's over.
4: Gone.
2: It's over. Gone.
4: I don't have that anymore.
2: Yep. No, I'm 30. I'm back to normal.
5: No way. Not you. You would be very responsible with it.
2: Yeah.
5: Don't act like you're
2: But everybody's not me. I'm just saying generally.
4: I think I'd be dead. Honestly.
3: Probably.
4: I would not be here if I had that money.
5: Because you'd party so much.
4: Oh, yeah. That's funny.
5: Like, what kind of partying?
2: What kind of not?
4: Amy, you're so young.
2: You're 21.
5: I know, but you're never, you're not like a drug guy.
4: If I had all that money, maybe.
2: Who knows?
4: Yeah.
3: Because you'd never go to work. You would never have to go to work.
2: Who knows what you'd be?
4: Who knows? Here we go. Bobby Ball
2: Show. All right, to get more DMs for this song than almost any song that's not Ella Langley. So this is a song from a couple artists. One, Matt Stell. And this guy, Neo. And I'm so sick of love songs, so tired. This song is called Better Angels. I hope you like it. Bobby Bone Show.

0: something good.
1: Imagine witnessing a car fall from an overpass. What these complete strangers did next. Such a good story. I have it coming up. And tell me something good.
2: Kenny Chesney revealed which hit song he almost retired from his live shows.
3: We do Tractor every now and then.
4: Just,
3: you know,
4: so
3: there's
4: you
3: a moment that I got really sick of Tractor. Like, I just thought, well, if I don't have to sing Tractor anymore, it's not going to hurt my feelings. But then Megan Maroney comes out on the road with us. And she's out there for a couple weekends, and she goes, why are you not doing Tractor? I want to hear Tractor. She goes, everybody out there wants to hear Tractor. I want to hear Tractor. I said, okay, well, you're about to come up and sing it with me. And she goes, deal. And then I did it, and she was right.
5: Yes. The Bobby Bones Show.
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0: 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Just go search for The Bobby Bones Show wherever you get your podcasts. 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
2: Tell me something good.
3: Last week, a group of strangers worked together to rescue three women from an overturned vehicle after there was a crash in Houston. The car fell from an overpass onto the freeway below, and people that were driving through, obviously they all stopped and got there before emergency crews because they saw it happen. And so they're all pulling tools out of their cars, like anything they have, to try to get in and reach the people that were trapped. I mean, and it is exactly what you think, because it flips over, it's on its hood, upside down. There's shards of everything everywhere. And you see like six people that have pulled over and they have tire irons. They're beating glass.
4: Oh my gosh.
3: Saving these people. Firefighters get there. Then they had a coordinated effort and they pulled everybody out. But all the volunteers, I say volunteers, the people that saw it and jumped in, they all went their separate ways. So they don't even know who some of them are, but there's video and pictures of them. The car fell off. I mean, it came off the overpass and landed upside down. The fact that they didn't die.
4: I know.
3: So shout out to all these people. I can see 1, 2, 3, 4, 5 backs of people, no faces. And they're all trying to get into the car to help people.
4: Do you ever have overpasses that you're scared to drive on?
3: Can't say I do.
5: No.
4: Okay, I do.
3: Why?
4: There's some that just really freak me out. Like, I have to slow down. There's some new ones they put up in Austin that I'm not used to it. I have to slow down. I get scared something's going to happen. Like, they're so high.
3: I wonder what that... Oh, that's it? Maybe it's so high? It's a height thing?
4: I don't know if it's high. I mean, I don't know. I just know that instantly, like, I tense up and I'm scared and it's freaky to me.
3: Well, that doesn't feel safe for us that you're up there scared.
4: No, I'm focused. I'm dialed in and paying attention. I'm doing my best. But y'all don't, some overpasses don't freak y'all out?
3: No, I don't think so. I just drive the roads as they are.
4: Okay.
3: But I'm sorry that happened to you.
4: But that's okay.
3: You don't deserve that to happen.
4: For me. Just
3: good job by all those people to save those lives. That's really cool. That is what it's all about.
0: That was Tell Me Something Good.

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3: The Morning Corny.
4: Who invented the first airplane that wouldn't fly?
5: Wrong Brothers?
4: Yeah.
5: That's a funny one.
1: That's good, Amy.
3: That was the Morning Corny.
5: I shouldn't steal your thunder like that.
4: I know, it's sort of shifted.
5: I just like it.
4: It used to be, I say it, you repeat the question, I give the answer.
5: Do you want me to stop doing that? Because I thought that was funny and I just said it.
4: Whatever, it's your show.
5: No, but it's your joke.
4: Okay.
5: Interesting. I'll stop doing it. I'll do a better job. That's on me. I'll do a better job. I just thought the Wrong Brothers was super funny. And also, I like to think about it for a second, but that's a good one. Mm-hmm. And sometimes we give you crap when it's not good.
4: Oh, yeah, you do.
5: That's a good... Oh, okay. Well, let's...
4: So I can appreciate when it's good.
5: All right. Big three songs in country music right now. At number three, it's Luke Combs, Be By You.
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5: At number two, Ella Langley and Morgan Wallen, I Can't Love You Anymore.
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8: Not everybody got that spot out in the 40. 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
5: Congratulations to those three who need no congratulations because they get all the congratulations because they have all the number one songs. So congratulations to them.
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girl from the south side, got braids in her hair. 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
1: Hey, Bobby and show, it's Laura from Tampa. Hey, I just had a quick question. My job actually had us recently all take the Enneagram test to basically better understand how we work with each other and to help each other communicate better. So I was just wondering, do any of you know what your Enneagram number is? Thank you. Love the show. Bye.
0: Of all the weird things that you can look up and take a test and be quizzed on, and this is the one that I actually think is quite real and also effective in learning about someone.
2: Interesting.
0: Yeah, this is the one.
2: Yeah, this is...
0: And I don't think it's perfect, but I think it's the most perfect.
2: Is anything perfect?
0: Wrigley Field.
3: Oh. That's nice.
0: Yeah, late spring where it's not cold.
2: Yeah.
0: Yeah, night game. Yeah, Wrigley Field. Playoffs,
2: I know,
0: even.
2: But it is kind of a big deal that you're...
0: Well, it's not voodoo magic.
2: Sort of
0: I just
2: this.
0: Think that... I'm not even into it. I believe I'm an eight. I'm a challenger.
2: He's an eight.
0: He's
2: even going to challenge me talking to him about how he kind of believes in it.
0: You know what? Good point.
2: Right.
0: Yes. I'm a challenger. I don't like bullies. I'm going to challenge anything that I don't feel like is being accurate or honest. Yeah, I'm a challenger. Hardcore. We won't do wings.
3: What are wings?
2: Normally they're just like right off.
0: It's like the one that you're almost it.
3: Oh, okay.
0: Kind of.
2: Yeah, but your wing, I don't think, is a seven.
0: No, my wing is a one, a perfectionist.
2: Yeah, I can see that.
0: But I'm not, I don't want to do wings.
3: What if like you
2: just... Because a lot of times it could be close to the eight, but you don't even wing seven at all.
0: Mm-mm.
2: You're not like a outgoing, always have to have something on the calendar kind of fun.
0: No, I hate things on the calendar, but they're everywhere and I'm not outgoing. I'm an eight. I'm a challenger. Obviously, I'm a challenger. You?
2: I have tested like actually in person with an Enneagram. Like, they ask me the questions and I verbalize.
0: Okay, flex. Yours is real. Ours is fake. Yeah.
2: No, but I struggle with accepting.
0: I did
2: accepting.
0: Mine on BuzzFeed. Ooh, Amy did hers with a real person.
2: I struggle with accepting the answer. That's why I was saying. I was a three.
0: So you would be the achiever?
2: Mm-hmm.
0: Why do you...
2: You challenging that?
0: No. I would say, why do you struggle with that?
2: Just some other people that... have said there are three. I feel very, I'm like, wow, they do way more than I do. So then I feel like I don't achieve enough to fit into the three category.
0: If I were going to guess on you, I would guess that you were a 10.
2: There is no.
3: What is that?
0: The doodler. It's a new one.
3: Oh, made up.
0: Yeah, you just doodle all the time.
3: You do that.
0: Yeah.
4: That would nail it.
2: I don't know. That's not me.
0: Oh.
2: I'm not. A 10.
0: Did you guys, you ever taken it?
3: I've taken it, but I've had a 9 before, and I've had a 2 before.
2: I could see you being a 9.
0: I can see you being a peacemaker 9.
3: Yeah, that's kind of the one that I think I am.
2: Yeah.
3: What's a 2? Because I've gotten that before.
0: The helper.
3: I like to help.
2: Well, you can still like to help.
0: I think you're a 9. I like to help too, but I'm not. I'm a challenger.
2: You could be a 9 with a 2.
3: Is there a people pleaser? Surprised I didn't get that
0: one. Kind of the peacemaker. That's what you are.
3: Okay.
2: Yes, because you sacrifice sometimes your own feelings like just to keep the peace. But there's pros and cons to each. Like you've got, like the 9 has strengths and weaknesses or however you want to put it.
0: Yeah, the weaknesses, it says, selling salsa at an accurate price.
3: Hey, I'll take it.
0: Sorry, buddy. Lunchbox, you ever taken this?
4: I don't even know what that is.
0: Okay.
4: Like, I don't even know how to spell that.
0: Yours is 11, rage.
2: No, stop making stuff up.
3: What? Is there an 11?
4: Really?
0: No, there's nothing after 9.
2: There's nothing after 9.
0: There's nothing after 9.
2: No.
0: I'm not going to give them one. I'm not going to guess, so I just made one up. Did you?
2: Yeah. I wonder, wait, what's 4 again?
0: 4 would be the individualist. He may be 5, no, that's investigator, not instigator. No, I thought it was instigator.
3: That's
0: investigator.
3: Definitely him.
0: Anyway, that's us. That's us.
2: We should all do it together. Bring someone in.
0: You
2: so
0: just
2: we can
0: want us all to do
2: together.
0: Something together.
3: Yes, we've already done it, Amy.
2: Then you can see how
0: it.
2: I test, because I feel like you're...
0: Okay.
2: You're challenging my 3, just like I was challenging my 3.
0: I'm not challenging anything.
2: Yes.
0: We'll meet you...
2: do you not think I'm an achiever?
0: 7 p.m. tonight. We'll meet you at BW3's, and we'll all do this.
3: Yeah, yep. We'll be there,
0: Amy. We'll be there. Get there before us and set it all up.
2: Okay.
3: If we're a little late, just keep on waiting.
0: Yeah, just wait for us.
2: No problem.
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0: We talked about rude celebrities, and now people are letting me have it about celebrities and how rude they are. I want to go through some of these, and I want to defend some celebrities, and I want to say maybe this celebrity was rude. Rude celebrities. We'll get into that next.
5: Bobby Bones.
0: What would you do with $1,000? 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

0: 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I'm Greg Murphy. 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
2: Show. We did a segment about rude celebrities, and I read the list of people claiming their interactions with rude celebrities. And as I read through the list, obviously I wasn't there, but I always say it's so easy to write something on the internet, true or not. And also these people, they probably want to get a lot of likes and a little comments, so they just write bad stuff. And they wrote bad stuff about Taylor Swift, Will Ferrell, Millie Bobby Brown, Carrie Underwood. So I said, the comment about Carrie Underwood was, oh, when she's backstage at the Opry, she's so mean to everybody. And I said, you know, I've been backstage at the Opry with her more than five times, because I've performed there way more than that, but I've been there on the same nights that she's been there more than five times. And here's what somebody said. Bobby, you have to remember that when you're back there, you're also a performer, so she's going to treat you good. I watched her do her own stuff. It wasn't me that was talking to her. If anything, we just say hello to each other. She doesn't pop into my room. I don't go into hers and we have a whole chat. So no, that's not accurate. I see how Carrie Underwood talks to people. She's very nice to people. She's also very shy. Here's another one. Bobby, you have to remember, you're a celebrity yourself, so your interactions with other celebrities are naturally going to be very different from what the average person experiences. And to that comment, I say, thank you for calling me a celebrity.
3: Oh my God.
2: That's cool.
3: That's the coolest.
2: Thank you so much. No, a lot of the things I was talking about, for example, Taylor Swift, I know that there is 0% chance. I would wager any amount of money she didn't purposefully roll her eyes at someone in a meet and greet in order to make them look or seem foolish. There's no way. She is so much more professional than that. So I just know that one's not true. The Carrie one, I just know is not true. The other ones, I speculated as to why someone could have said that. So here's some more comments. Oh, who is this guy who knows everything about people's experiences? Ridiculous. No, but I do know some of these people. I have been in meet and greets. I've done meet and greets for myself prior to shows when I perform, so I can understand how something can be misconstrued or even how people can just write stuff on the internet. Bobby swears he knows all these celebrities' lives. Bro, they aren't rude to you because you're in the industry. Here's another one. Wow, are you calling someone a liar? No, the Will Ferrell one, all I was trying to do was make the point that he was in full ski gear on vacation with his family. And I can understand if someone doesn't want to have a long talk in full ski gear with their family if someone's coming up to them.
4: Right.
2: Like, they don't owe you that. Lesson number one. Here's another one. Never pay to meet a so-called celebrity. What do you mean so-called? They are celebrities.
5: Yeah, they are.
2: I have met way too many for free. Only one was kind of rude. It was in Miami, a very famous quarterback. He wasn't rude to me, though. Ah. Just to others. What are you talking about then?
5: Was it Dan Marino?
4: What famous quarterback could that be?
2: Could have been Dan Marino. Could have been Tua.
5: I don't think
2: probably
5: it was
2: not Tua,
5: Tua
2: though.
5: I think Dan Marino is pretty safe.
2: I'll read you one more. I can't believe that people care enough to pay to meet anyone. The only person I would pay to meet in a meet and greet is Jesus. I wonder what that would cost.
5: That's interesting.
4: He wouldn't charge.
5: Does he do cameo?
2: And you know, there'd be someone in the comments going, Jesus didn't spend enough time with me. He rushed me through the line.
5: He rolled his eyes.
2: He rolled his eyes. So whenever an article just uses a specific comment for someone to make their point, anybody can comment anything on the internet. That was my whole point with that story. I don't know anyone's life. Also, I've seen Carrie 100 times backstage. Well, five. And she's nice to everybody there. So, also, here's another thing. If someone was rude to you, you might have been a jerk. Ever think that you were the reason that someone was rude to you?
4: Mm-hmm.
2: That's another thing.

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1: Adults wearing diapers, and not because there's like physically something wrong with them, but adults wearing diapers for something fun. 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
18: Bobby Bone, come on.
1: People are wearing diapers at concerts.
4: So that they don't have to miss anything?
19: I like it.
20: Weirdos.
1: You might remember there was a story we talked about where somebody used a bathroom in a mosh pit.
19: Yeah.
4: Yep.
1: And we were talking about it on this show, and we're like, oh, that's the worst mosh pit to ever be in. So Noah Kahn was talking about this at his show, that people were in diapers early on. Because you get to the front, you don't want to leave.
19: General admission.
1: Olivia Rodrigo was talking about it as well. Is there a single concert? No?
4: Nope. The answer is no. I already know. The answer is
19: what,
4: no.
19: That there's you have not. Or you would?
4: No, there's not a single person I want to see live or performing or doing anything where I'm going to be that dedicated that I'm wearing a diaper.
19: Really?
4: It's not happening.
1: You would, though.
19: Oh, for sure.
1: I just think regardless who, because I don't think there's anybody, but I don't think I could use the bathroom in a diaper.
19: Number one, not number two. Number two would be trouble.
1: Yeah. Like, but you would have to?
19: No, I would leave the concert. Right. I would lose my spot in the front row.
4: Yeah.
19: If I had to do that, because sitting with that would be the worst.
4: But who would you do that for, number one, as a grown man?
19: Pearl Jam.
20: But once you go to the bathroom, you could just take it off and throw it on the ground.
19: True.
1: But he doesn't want to go to the bathroom.
19: No, after the show's over. After the show's over, you go straight to the bathroom.
1: So if it's a general admission Pearl Jam show,
19: yep.
1: And you know you have to get there 3 hours early to get that spot.
19: I've done it.
1: Did you wear a diaper?
19: No. Oh. I just didn't drink. At those Pearl Jam shows, I'm like, I am not drinking, so I don't have to go to the bathroom.
1: There is nobody I'd wear a diaper for, and I'm not cool. That doesn't make me cool, but I just think it'd be hard for me to use the bathroom in a diaper. I think I'd wear a diaper and get up there and be like, oh, yeah, and I'm like, I don't know, this feels weird. I'm going to go, guys. I'm going to go to the... I'd wear the diaper until I had to go to the bathroom, and then I'd just walk to the bathroom.
4: So how do these artists know that their fans are wearing diapers?
1: They tell them.
4: Okay. Why would you want
19: to? So I got a meet and greet or something?
1: You hold up the sign, wore a diaper all day to get here.
4: Oh, gosh.
19: That's cool.
1: Mm-hmm. Okay. And then sometimes at meet and greets or in DMs.
19: Have any of you guys peed in a diaper?
4: As a baby?
1: Maybe when I was three?
19: No, guys, I know that. But
4: as an adult, no, yeah. I haven't even had to do that.
1: Have you put on a diaper as an adult?
19: No, I've not.
1: You act like you do this.
20: Yeah, you're like,
19: I know people that do.
1: But
4: like
1: is
4: elderly?
1: It because,
19: yeah.
1: Okay,
4: of course.
1: That makes sense.
4: We're all going to be there when we're older.
19: But I don't know if like maybe when somebody had surgery or something, I had to pee in a diaper. Like,
1: yeah. I dribble sometimes, but that's max. That's just being a dude, you know?
19: Sure, part of it.

0: Brian spoke to Bobby about being smart when he records a song he knows may be difficult to sing live.
1: My producer, who's been with me for years, he knows where my voice is supposed to be. We'll go in with a new song, and I'll try to get him, and he's got a note on the guitar, and he's like, "This is your note." And I'm like, "But I can do it." He's like, and then after the fact, after we had the showdown in the studio, we argue it out, then he always wins.
2: 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The Bobby Bones Show.

0: tell me something good.
1: A grandson did something really amazing for his grandparents that were celebrating a pretty crazy wedding anniversary. It's an awesome story. Lunchbox has it coming up next in Tell Me Something Good.
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3: Tell me something good.
4: Becky and David Roach were about to celebrate 60 years of marriage. And their grandson was like, man, we need to do something special. 60 years is amazing. So secretly, he went behind their back, got everybody together, lost relatives, people from elementary school, and brought them together and recreated their wedding day.
5: Oh, wow.
6: Oh,
5: their
6: wow.
5: whole wedding day.
6: Not just like a surprise with everybody.
4: Yeah, yeah. He recreated the wedding.
6: I guess there were a lot of old pictures.
4: Yeah.
6: So he did his best to do that.
5: By lost relatives, you mean like long lost?
4: Yeah, like ones they didn't talk to anymore.
6: Not like ones trapped in the forest, yeah. in the mountains we do sometimes.
4: Right. Yeah. yeah, yeah. Not like that. And she used to be an elementary school teacher. So he went and found people that were in her classes and said, hey, will you come to the wedding? Surprise her.
5: That's cool.
6: Is it weird? I'm surprised that they were alive.
5: If they're
6: 60, I think it's 60 years.
4: 60 years of marriage.
6: Let's
4: yeah, that's
6: say they,
4: a long
6: they get
4: time.
6: Married 20 years old.
4: Oh gosh,
6: they're all 80.
5: Oh, okay.
6: A lot of them probably ain't gonna be around.
5: Mm-hmm. True.
6: So shout out to everybody who's alive.
4: Yeah, they were married in 1967.
6: That grandson, that's pretty cool.
4: Probably her favorite grandkid, right?
6: For the day, at least. Yeah. Good story. That's what it's all about.
1: That was Tell Me Something Good.

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2: Bone dry. 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
4: 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That was the worst one.
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1: We were talking about how people are paying Etsy witches to cast spells for them. And so yesterday, I said, I'll do it. And I don't feel weird about it because I don't believe in it. So I don't feel like it's black magic because I don't believe in black magic. The same way if someone brought in a Ouija board, I'd be like, yeah, I'll do it because I don't believe in it. That being said, I did pay the money for the Etsy witch and I said, hey, why don't you help me out with my career? Especially in the game show, TV, you know, TV space, that kind of thing.
8: Yeah.

0: This is the reason the process took a little longer. I felt that your situation deserved a little additional energetic layer. And then she showed me the spell. Can I text it to you, Amy?
1: Yes.
2: You want this spell? Amy, you don't want this.
0: She took two pictures of me and laid it on the table, and there's money over the top of it.
1: Are you for real?
2: What the? Dude, I don't like this at all.
1: You had to send her pictures of you?
0: She needed pictures, so I just sent her to my Instagram. Dude, you guys act like this is real. Guys, by the way, if this happens and something happens in my television career and it's something big happens, I'll be like, how about that?
1: I can't wait.
0: Do you want to see this?
1: Yes, send it. I feel like, Eddie, it's fine. Once it's transferring from him to me, it's not.
2: I don't know. Have you ever heard Devil Went Down to Georgia?
0: Yeah, but Johnny won.
2: It's like, this is scary.
1: Oh.
2: Amy, what are you seeing?
1: Wait, don't
0: say anything too personal about it because I need it to exist. It's like a birthday wish. You can't really talk about it.
1: Can I talk about the things right below your picture?
0: Hold on, let me look.
2: What things? Are they like jewels?
0: Hold on, let me look.
1: Well, I have a question of what they are.
0: Hold on. They look like rocks.
1: They look like bones.
0: Yeah,
1: bones?
0: My name.
1: Did she put the bones there because of you?
2: And then what kind of bones?
1: Exactly.
0: And there's money. Anyway.
2: Dude, what are you doing?
1: Wait, Bobby, this is weird. This is freaking me out.
2: Amy, delete it. Delete it off your computer. Now you're in. This is not
1: Bobby,
2: good,
1: I don't want this. I really don't. This is creeping me out.
0: Okay. What if I get a big job from this?
2: But at a cost.
0: At what cost?
2: So who knows?
0: The cost was me paying for it on Etsy.
2: Maybe you're the next person's bones. Like,
0: oh no.
2: You never know how this stuff works.
1: Oh my gosh.
0: All right, I'll update you guys if I get any big opportunities soon.
2: Just be careful, dude.
0: Please. Of what?
1: Look at that thing right above in the middle.
2: What is it?
0: Nothing. I don't want to talk too much about it because I don't want to jinx it. Although I don't believe in it. But I don't want to jinx it just in case. Okay, that's the update from yesterday's show.
3: Bobby Bones.
0: Now we're going to play Luke Bryan. Here is Country Girl, Shake It For Me.

0: Bones on.
1: It's Bobby Bones.
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9: Yeah.
14: Did you happen to see the Perez Hilton stuff last night?
16: No.
17: Oh.
14: Do you know anything about it?
16: No.
14: Okay. I only saw some still shots. I didn't even want to see them, but he went live. And Perez Hilton is the blogger from way back in the day, and he's still doing stuff now. But he had to be hospitalized. He did a live stream where he was naked. And he was covered in blood, and he was cutting himself.
16: Oh, my.
14: He was having a mental breakdown. Yeah.
16: Oh, my gosh. Boy. That's terrible.
14: Police confirmed he was alone in his Florida home at the time. And now I can just read you some of this story. But I got on, like, kind of right after it happened, and it was all in my timeline. People going, how could they let that stream stay up? That AI is supposed to know what's happening and shut it down. But Perez Hilton... no clothes, blood all over him, and he had this knife. Did you see a Lunchbox video?
17: I saw a little bit of the video. There was a screen. It was him and, like, three other people were in with him, and they were like, stop, what are they doing? Someone call the police, and he was just covered.
9: Oh, he wasn't alone?
16: No, well, they were on the screen.
17: Yeah, I don't know. I guess you bring people in, but he was alone in his house. It was, like, in the kitchen. I was like, oh, my gosh.
14: Were his kids there?
17: I don't think his kids were there. I think he was home alone.
16: Oh, my gosh.
17: They didn't show the kids on the screen, at least. Like, the video I saw, and I was just like, oh, man. I mean, he was covered on his hair, his face, his chest, arms.
9: So, is he really hurt?
14: As of right now, they're just saying he was in the hospital, and that was it. I didn't watch the video. You could track it down if you wanted to. It was on Twitter. Bye and go watch it. But I was watching everybody talk about it, and then I saw a couple still shots. They did say he went to the hospital. The individual, they didn't say who it was, has been safely recovered and transported to Miami-Dade, where he's receiving medical attention. So that's what's up.
16: Last videos I saw of him, a couple of weeks ago, he popped up in my feed, and whatever I was watching, he didn't seem well at all.
14: He was in the hospital, too, for a while.
16: Uh-huh.
14: Like, physically. Then he got out, and...
16: looked very fragile and... like, it lost a ton of weight.
9: You guys know him?
16: No.
9: Have y'all met him?
16: Personally, no.
14: I've met him once. Briefly.
9: In Austin?
14: Nah.
17: I met him a couple times.
14: He wasn't in Austin. I think I met him in California.
9: Oh, okay.
14: He didn't live in Austin, does he?
17: But no, he had a party for South by Southwest.
14: Oh, did you meet him then?
9: I would see him. He'd be on stage, but I never met him.
14: He was really famous in the 2000s.
16: Yeah. Oh, yeah. That's where, I mean, back when we did the Hollywood Skinny, that was my number one source.
9: That's right.
14: He had the biggest blog, and often he was really mean and rude, but that was really the culture of that. He created that culture. And then since then, he's come out and said, I regret doing all of that, but... yeah, bad deal last night.
16: Oh, that's terrible.
14: Also, in other news, last night I became a season ticket holder for the Akron Zips football team.
16: What is that?
9: It's a college.
14: Yeah.
16: It is?
9: Yeah.
16: Okay.
14: I bought season tickets last night.
16: Because?
14: Well, they have this. I saw this pop up where if you're a season ticket holder of the Akron Zips.
16: Which is located where?
14: Akron, Ohio.
16: Okay.
14: I'd never even been to Akron, never been to a Zips game. I don't know anything about them except their colors. But one lucky season ticket holder will be able to call the opening drive in a game.
16: All right. So
14: I bought season
16: tickets
14: hoping that I win and I get to go call all the plays.
16: Is it all the plays or just opening drive?
14: Well, the opening drive, sure. But it's all the plays in that drive. And if I score a touchdown, I ain't taking the headset off.
9: That would be amazing.
16: Okay.
14: So
16: how many of you exist? Like, who's your competition?
14: I don't know. I'm sure other people started buying tickets too. I saw it early And I thought, that's hilarious. And you could get season tickets for like $110.
17: Really?
14: Good season tickets. Because I thought if I get the better season tickets, I have a better chance of getting drawn. 100. So I bought a pair of season tickets.
17: Oh my gosh.
14: So I spent like $300 on season tickets to the Akron Zips, hoping that I get drawn and I get to put the headset on and go on the sideline and call plays in their first game. That's a dream come true. And then I was making AI images of me in the Akron Zips coach uniform on the sideline with a headset. And so I started doing it. And then a couple hours later, I would see other people doing it. And I'm like, oh, man, they saw me doing it, but they didn't. Because then I would see others pop up or people were doing it like an hour before I did it, too. Because your timeline just comes in different times. But if you go to my Instagram story at Mr. Bobby Bones, you can see the whole thing. And then I got the email. Thanks for being an Akron Zip season ticket holder. Your mobile tickets are ready. Here are your tickets for your game against Robert Morris, UNLV, Eastern Michigan, Ohio, Western Michigan, and Buffalo.
16: Wow.
14: Let's go Zips.
16: You got all those tickets?
14: I'm a season ticket holder.
18: That's amazing.
14: Of the amazing Zips. I don't know what they say. Zip, zippity doo.
18: When do you find out if you get the actual prize?
14: That's a great question. I think sometime in the next week or so.
16: What is their animal? Mascot.
18: Zips.
14: No. A zipper. It says pants zipper. So when they run through the tunnel, someone unzips it's a big pants zipper and they come running through. Mm-hmm. The University of Akron, their mascot Zippy is a female kangaroo. The school's Zips nickname comes from Zippers, a brand of rubber overshoes made by local BF Goodrich company, adopted after a 1926 campus contest. Zippy was chosen as a kangaroo mascot in 1953.
16: Okay.
14: So I am a season ticket holder, and I plan, here's what I'm going to do. If I win this, I'm going to practice this before. I'm not doing this like a one-time thing where I just show up. You know me, I want to be prepared. I'll go to a couple practices. I'm going to learn what offense they're running. I'm going to get to know the guys. Probably take the offensive line out to dinner.
18: That's good.
14: Get the headset, put it on, do a little swinging gait, maybe a little wishbone.
18: You know what that means, Amy? All those?
16: Nope. And they must be maneuvers.
14: Big punt on second down. Oh, I'm ready for this.
18: Can't wait to see
16: or
18: that.
16: Or plays, or whatever they're called.
18: So, yeah, formations.
16: Yeah.
14: Let's go Akron Zips.
18: Are you going to go to a game?
14: No.
18: Okay.
14: Not if I don't win. Why would I? Yeah. I don't know.
18: Well, no, because you have four tickets.
16: Check them out.
14: I have 6 games, and I bought good seats.
18: Hey, that means you can sell them.
14: I wouldn't. I'll donate them to the Boys and Girls Club there.
18: That's what I meant.
16: That's
18: what I
16: meant. That's a good idea.
14: Or I'll give them back to the school and go, hey, give this to anybody in the area if the Boys and Girls Club doesn't want them.
18: That's cool.
14: How am I going to sell them?
18: Yeah. What I meant was donate them.
16: Donate them.
17: Yeah.
14: Look
17: donate
14: at a picture of me with the headset on the sideline. Calling plays, though.
16: So this is your hope for living out your fantasy?
14: Yeah. Man, if any team out there...
16: I was thinking, are other schools going to do that?
14: This is the greatest idea. If any Division I team...
18: Oh, but they can't afford to do that.
14: No,
17: right.
14: No, hold on. Let me just say this. Because I know we got a lot of people listening all over the country. If you are a Division I team, and I'm going to say, you don't have to be a P4 school, but you can be, but I would say one of the... you got to be a school I've heard of, okay? If you let me call a whole series on the sideline, I'll donate $10,000 to your charity at your school.
18: Oh, my goodness.
16: Wait, what?
14: If at a game I get to put the headset on and call all the plays for an entire drive, I'll donate $10,000 to the charity or your school foundation. Because I might be my next career.
18: I mean...
14: Who knows how long this is going to last? I'm like Henry Rowengardner of calling plays. All of a sudden... Amy, if you don't know it, he's this famous ball player from back in the day.
18: Yeah, played for the Cubs.
14: He was in the outfield, and they hit a ball. And they're like, throw it back. And he's like, I don't know. And he throws it back, and he throws it all the way to the catcher. And everybody's like, that guy's got an amazing arm. He's young. And then he ends up playing for the Cubs.
16: Oh, wow.
18: Yeah.
14: It's crazy. And so, and then at the end, you've never seen this on like 30 for 30 or anything?
16: No, I don't think so.
18: You never heard of the story?
14: And wow. So... His career was not long because he hurt his arm. Obviously, if you throw that hard, you hurt your arm. But what happened at the very end was his arm hurt so bad, he had to throw kind of like underhand, like a lob pitch, and he struck out the guy to win the game. It's one of the
18: crazy
14: finer sports stories ever.
18: Yeah. You should look it up.
16: I'll have to check it out.
14: Yeah. I know you won't, but it's...
16: I can't tell if y'all are... This is some movie you're referring or if it's real life.
14: He played one year. I believe he was Rookie of the Year.
18: That's... Yeah. Yeah, that's
16: is that
18: right.
16: What the name of the movie? Yeah, I knew it. Henry y'all are Hosengarten. Acting too weird. And then you're like, and then he got a robotic arm?
14: No,
18: he robotic broke his arm.
16: Which
14: Henry
16: Roland
14: Gardner. Robotic arm?
16: What?
18: Is that RoboCop?
14: Yeah. That's a robotic body. Like
16: I thought there was a baseball movie where he got like a bionic crazy arm. Oh,
18: that'd be cool.
14: I want to call plays now. I got the itch. So I want to be the Akron offensive coordinator, or I want to go put the headset on during a game and call a whole series.
16: When have you ever actually done this?
14: Are you kidding? I play NCAA college football. I can call an offense like crazy. Just let me know what scheme we're running.
16: Okay. Are you talking about on a video game?
18: Shh. That's exactly what he's talking about.
16: Okay.
18: Don't.
16: So but that's the last time you've done this.
14: Last? What do you mean last time?
18: The first and last.
16: The only time you've done this is on a video game?
14: I could be an offensive coordinator in 2 weeks. Full offensive coordinator in 2 weeks.
18: Oh, boy.
14: I just didn't know the personnel.
16: You are very confident.
14: There are people who have played driving. There's a movie about this.
16: I know.
14: Who got so good at the race car game, video game, and then he got simulator, and then he ended up racing.
16: Yeah. I watched that movie.
18: There's a movie?
16: Yep. It's called like...
14: Based on a true story.
18: Is that F1?
16: No.
19: Grand Turismo.
16: Grand. I knew it was Grand.
14: Oh. F1.
18: Brad Pitt, that's how you race.
14: I think I could do it.
16: Yeah, Grand Turismo.
14: So...
18: And what's the offer again?
16: $10,000?
14: I will donate $10,000 to... It's got to be a school I've heard of. So I'm leaving that to a point where it's like, okay, I don't want to go to a Division II school. Like, I want butts and seats.
18: Yeah.
14: I want headset on. And I'll donate it to either the school's foundation or a charity. If I get on the field during the game with the headset on and call a series.
16: And you're not head coach. You're...
14: I mean, if they want me to be, heck.
18: Coach.
14: Okay.
18: That'd probably be easier, huh?
14: Head coach for a week, $15,000.
18: The whole week.
14: Okay, 2 days. The day before the game, and I lead them out in the tunnel. I give the speech. All right, we're going to hit them high. We're going to hit them low. Oh.
16: If it goes really well, I'm just thinking
14: I'm coming
16: of
14: back
16: what,
14: for game two. Yeah. I'm getting signed.
18: Yeah, yeah. He becomes a coach.
16: I know. And then what?
18: Then that's what he does.
14: Yeah, just on weekends. I still do this job in the
18: days. Oh, right, right. On Saturdays.
14: Yeah, and then after the show Friday, I fly on over. I've always wanted to.
16: Obviously. You've always wanted to do this. Like, this is very clear.
14: I'm pretty good.
16: You're like throwing all this money.
14: Yeah.
16: To like.
14: This is Make-A-Wish.
16: Yeah. Yeah.
14: Well, you don't know, guys, I'm dying, okay? This is Make-A-Wish for me.
16: Okay, so sorry to cut you off. You've always wanted to do this?
14: Mm-hmm. I'm an excellent offensive coordinator on NCAA college football. Mm. Within their actual.
16: So who else in here plays this game, this video game?
14: Nobody.
18: I've played it, but not good.
14: It's tough. Unless
18: it's
14: like,
18: hard.
14: Unless you like no ball, it ain't for you. So I'm trying to, I got Akron Zip season tickets and the deal stays. Last year I did a deal with Oregon where if they held a sign up, because on the sidelines, they hold up all these pictures of different things. It can be a ham bone. It can be Yogi Bear. And it could mean something for the offense. And so the Oregon Ducks, a really great football team, they held up my head, my face for an entire play series. And they did it for multiple games. And I told the coach there, who I've become sort of friendly with now, Dan Lanning, I said, if you do that, $10,000 to charity, your choice. Now I'm leveling up.
16: Okay, and did he?
14: Yeah.
18: Oh, yeah, you don't remember?
14: The signs in my office that they used all season.
16: I thought you were like, if y'all keep doing that, I'll pay. I knew they had done it.
14: Yeah, they did it for multiple games, and people would see it on TV and go, are they holding up a picture of your head on TV? I was like, yes, they sure are.
16: Did you like your play? Like the play that was associated with your face?
14: It was a personnel group. More than a play.
18: Did he end up telling you that? Like what it meant?
14: Yeah. Big boned. So it was...
18: Big boned.
14: Yeah. So when they would hold that up, it was a picture of me, Bobby Bones, and it would be like almost not quite goal line, but a lot of their bigger players, multiple tight ends.
16: Oh, so it meant all the big boned people went on the field?
14: Yeah.
18: That's cool.
16: That's funny. I like that.
18: And then didn't he sign it?
14: He did. He sent it. It's in my office right now. I haven't put it up anywhere. But, yeah, and sometimes they'll send me a message to be like, hey, hang in there with Arkansas, man, hang in there. And I'm like, you know what? I don't need you. I don't need you doing that.
18: That's funny.
14: That's what's up. So I'm an Akron Zips fan until I don't win this contest.
16: How much would you have to donate for it to be like, you know, Texas A&M or?
18: $10,000.
14: I'm not donating to get it. I would do that because I know what the head coach Texas A&M
16: I know. That's what I'm thinking. Like,
14: and I like him a lot.
16: I just wonder, they may want more.
14: I'm not doing more.
16: So that's your limit.
19: But every team is eligible.
14: And I have right all this now. Money because I don't really like the Arkansas athletic director, so I've limited my money there. I've been giving him a lot, and I ain't giving him as much anymore because of him. But I'm going to just stick in all these other places.
16: Okay.
14: So let's go. Let's go call plays somewhere else.
19: Dang, you would do it if Texas called?
14: No, Longhorns. I'll call bad place. Okay. If I go and the Longhorns say you come do it, punt.
19: Okay, that's what I thought.
16: But A&M, you'd be okay.
14: Everybody take your helmets off, get out there, and punt.
19: They're like, punt? It's first and 10.
14: No, punt and no helmets for anybody. In Arkansas, we don't like
16: Texas.
14: We
16: need all the little boned people.
14: Yes.
19: That's funny.
14: Okay, that's all I have for that. If you guys want to call us, you can. 877-77-BOBBY. That is our number. Back in a second.
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5: Lunchbox says that maybe we're supposed to tip our nurses now because this is something that happened to him.
6: Yeah, so my son had his tonsils out the other day, and when you are done with the surgery, they go to recovery, and then you get wheeled out in a wheelchair. And so we're in the elevator, and there's an older guy that's in his sling, so maybe he had arm surgery, elbow surgery, I don't know. But there's a male, I assume, nurse behind his little wheelchair, and I see him hand him a folded up bill. And the little guy puts it in his pocket, and I'm like, huh. And then our nurse wheels us out to the car, and they get off the elevator, and I just started thinking, are you supposed to tip your nurse when they wheel you out to the car? Like, I just thought it was so crazy.
5: Are you sure that was money that he handed the person wheeling him out?
6: What else would it have been?
5: No, I know. I mean, that's why I asked the question. There's a lot of things that could have been. A phone number.
6: It was green.
5: Trash.
7: Maybe a prescription slip.
5: That.
6: Because, I mean, he was sitting in the wheelchair, and as we're in the elevator going down, reached over the shoulder and handed it.
5: Also.
6: Just very interesting.
5: The person rolling the person out didn't have to be a nurse. They could have been someone else that worked at the hospital.
6: Now that could be. It could be like those airport people that they're not, maybe they're not nurses, that they're just in charge.
5: At the airport, those are not nurses.
6: Yeah, they just push wheelchairs. Yeah. So maybe the hospital has that. So maybe mine that wheeled my son out wasn't a nurse either. And they just wheeled the wheelchair.
5: Okay, it also could have been a nurse, but so let's just ask.
6: It was interesting.
5: Is there any situation where we tip our nurses?
7: I have never seen this, and I mean, just a quick search online, and there is an article that was just put out last month, Can You Tip Nurses? Exploring the ethics and legality around it, and it says the answer is generally no. While the desire to express gratitude is understandable, tipping nurses is typically discouraged or outright prohibited.
5: We have been searching unsuccessfully for the labor and delivery nurse whenever Caitlin went into labor and we had Billy. Their name tags only had a first name. And apparently there's a lot of nurses, and she had a very generic first name because we wanted to send a gift because she went above and beyond.
7: Oh, yeah.
5: Above and beyond. And we wanted to send a gift up, and it wasn't a tip. And that also, it's a very personal thing. You know what I'm saying?
7: Yeah.
8: Oh, yeah. Very personal.
5: Hey, you know what I'm saying?
8: I know what you're saying.
5: And we couldn't find her. And so that, to me, though, didn't feel like a tip. It was hey, we'd like to send you a thank you gift because what you did, even a month later, was it impacted our life so much. Would that be called? Would it be considered a tip, though?
7: Kinda.
5: So it's illegal. I'm going to jail if I do that.
7: I don't think you're going to go to jail, but it does. Like, it brings up professional integrity, conflict of interest, patient vulnerability.
5: Oh, yeah. Well, I don't think you do like Eddie's dad used to do. And when I'm in the hospital, I put the money on the table. Yeah. And every time something happens that I don't like, I take a dollar off.
8: Yeah, when they mess up.
5: I don't think you do that in the hospital.
7: Okay, alternative ways to express gratitude. You can write a thank you note. Wow. Share your positive experience by submitting a positive review for that nurse. Nominate the nurse for an award. Donate to the nursing unit. Or offer a small non-monetary gift.
5: Yeah, that's what this was going to
7: be. Okay, well, there, you're good.
5: A non-monetary gift.
8: And you can't find your nurse?
5: I tried.
8: You called the unit and everything?
5: No, but we talked to other nurses that are up there, and we said, do you know this? And they said, well, there's a lot, not turnover, but there's so many nurses that will work there a couple days and have other jobs. Yes. And I didn't even know that was
8: the thing.
7: Oh, y'all, you know what sounds like the coolest job to me?
5: Oh, the person that shoots the people up in that ride where they go, okay, 3, 2, 1, it shoots them way up really hard.
8: Oh, and they mess
5: and then
8: them?
5: You watch the videos and that's you're like, cool. Oh, I think the strap's broken. Throw!
7: Okay, well,
5: that job.
7: Besides that job.
5: Oh, okay.
7: A traveling nurse.
6: And that is a cool job.
7: You spend, 12 weeks at a location and then you up and there's places near the hospitals that will rent to traveling nurses. So they're fully furnished and you get to go experience all these places all around the country.
6: Huh. I have friends that are in Alaska right now. They're traveling nurses. They've been there for like a year.
5: That's fun calling. If you don't have
8: family
5: ties home. But if you're young and can do that, that sounds amazing.
7: Yeah. Like if I could go back.
5: You know what else is a cool job? Offensive coordinator at Akron.
8: That would be cool.
5: Akron Zips.
8: But who's going to be able to do that?
5: I know. Headset on, just letting them know. Sweep left, student body right. I need to know what offense they run and do a little more. Mm-hmm. What I'm going to do is I'm going to go today and play NCAA college football with Akron and find out exactly the offense they run. That'd be a cool job. I wonder who they draw on August 19th.
7: Okay, it's coming up.
8: Quick.
5: Let me see who the head coach is there.
8: Yeah, because, you need to know who that is.
6: DM.
5: Head coach of Akron Football Zips. Joe Moorhead, who's entering his fourth, huge fan of Coach Moorhead, fourth season leading the program. Former head coach at Mississippi State and Fordham offensive coordinator at Oregon, former there. All right. Well, let's get it, Coach Moorhead. I'm right here.
8: Boss man.
5: Hey. Hit me. Yeah. Hit me up, coach. I don't think you tip nurses like Amy's saying with money. I think if it's someone who works at the hospital and they're rolling you out, they'd love to have an extra $20.
7: Yeah, maybe they're not a nurse. What are orderlies or?
5: Those are custodian, janitor.
7: But they are. I just remember, what was that movie from the 80s?
5: Disorderlies, with the fat boys with the people in it.
6: Yes. Dude, what?
5: How do you know that movie?
8: What?
5: That's the weirdest recall you've ever had in all of our shows.
7: Oh, what?
5: I watched that thing 100 times.
8: What's it called? Disorderlies?
5: Yes.
7: Yeah.
5: And I'm pretty sure the Fat Boys, the rap group, were the people that worked at the hospital.
7: Yep.
5: Is that right, Movie Mike?
9: That is it.
5: Mm-hmm. And they would rap.
6: Wow.
5: Yeah.
6: There it is.
7: Yep.
5: How do you know that? You didn't know Rookie of the Year, but you knew Disorderlies?
8: Yeah, that's weird.
7: I don't know, guys.
5: That's a good one.
7: Yeah, it really was.
5: Well, it probably sucks now, but
8: Disorderlies, I kind of want to watch it.
5: Hit us up. That's really strange. You nailed that one. 877-77-BOBBY. That's our number. All right, go.
10: Coming up. Tell me something good.
5: Imagine witnessing a car fall from an overpass. What these complete strangers did next. Such a good story. I have it coming up in Tell Me Something Good.
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14: Atlanta Braves have won 6 consecutive games. 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Yuri Perez for the Marlins, 5-8, a 3.44 ERA, plus 108, 8.5 over the total. Carolina Panthers open the preseason tomorrow. 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Total bet down from 36.5 to 35.5. Carson Beck, third round pick out of Miami, will start at quarterback for Arizona. Kenny Pickett gets the nod for Carolina. Cameron Young, the 8-1 favorite of the Wyndham Championship this week in Greensboro. 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
1: I heard Bobby couldn't get into the studio, and Eddie said he was there with his family. He couldn't get into the studio. So my question is, how is it that two of the main people can't get in, but Lunchbox could get in with his kids on the weekend to goof around with everything? Just interesting. He found a way to get in, and you guys couldn't. I'd ask him about that. Love the show.
2: All right, we're asking you about that.
3: It's easy. You have an app on your phone that you have to use. You zap it, and you get in. It's really pretty easy. You download it. We all were supposed to download it when we moved to this building, so that's it.
2: Yeah, I have it. I couldn't get in.
4: No, I have it.
5: I can't get in.
2: Yeah.
5: I don't have it.
2: Yeah.
4: Sometimes it just doesn't work. You know, like you hold it there and it just doesn't work.
2: Yeah. Yeah, but that's the answer. I don't know. I don't know. Did you come on a weekday?
3: No, it was weekend. Because we came back from the weekend, Eddie complained about his cameras.
4: Yeah, they're all messed up.
2: Because your kids hit all the camera buttons.
3: I mean, okay, so they were turned to the right or left. Eddie just hits left, and they're back to the middle.
2: You're not supposed to hit button. It doesn't matter. I can't do this.
3: It's not that hard. It's not difficult to hit recenter.
2: You don't even know how to hit the button. You don't even know what you're talking about. You don't know how to run
4: button.
2: It.
3: Okay.
2: Thank you for the voicemail. We don't know either. But you can leave us a voicemail. Ask us a question at any time. We'd love to hear from you. Just hit us up, 877-77-BOBBY, especially as the show is ending. Obviously, we can't be here to answer the phones. But anything, if you're listening on the podcast, leave us a voicemail. Ask us a question if you have one. 877-77-BOBBY. We're out. 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Just search for The Bobby Bone Show. We played the movie game where we acted out movie scenes. There's now a profession that are asking for tips. I've never even heard of this before. We talk about that. Read some Instagram comments about the rude celebrity segment that we did, talking about rude celebrities. All that's up on today's podcast. We also go live on YouTube right after the show at Bobby Bone Show. That's it. Thank you. We'll see you tomorrow. Bye, everybody.
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It is Wednesday. You're halfway through your work week. Hopefully, this next weekend's weather is going to act better than last weekend's weather. I wanted to make it to the beach. Never made it. Thought about maybe going after work Monday or Tuesday. Nope. And it was raining on my way in this morning.

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Yellow dog school bus kicking up red dust, kicking a

of social media today. This is where social media is awful. He's a blogger. He's a news reporter of entertainment. He live streamed himself harming himself, and everything I've read has been horrific. I obviously did not seek out the video. They took it down, but he's been hospitalized, but apparently it was gruesome. Just absolutely crazy. Sending good vibes his way. 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

found a good pen in the studio, and it wasn't mine, but it's mine now. You know how that works, and it's blue. Who is this? There's a business on it. 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Your loss. This guy recently announced via a beach scene that his wife is expecting again. She looks pretty far along, so congratulations to them, a new little one on the way.

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2: 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I had Stella Lefty on my podcast, the Bobbycast. And so I put a clip up and he was going after her and was being so mean. I went to his page because I wanted to see what he was about. And he's someone trying to make it as an artist. And so I commented under him and I said, hey, two things I would do. I would take down your comment. I'd also take down you playing on your Instagram. Both suck. I got a voicemail from that person.
3: Okay.
4: Wow. Let's hear this.
5: Hey, Bobby Bones. It's Ben from Myrtle Beach. You yelled at me on Instagram about a comment I left on your post with Stella Lefty. I don't know if you got my other comment, but I just wanted to apologize to you. It was distasteful to comment that, and I do apologize. Bye.
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That is Kenny Chesney. His new album comes out September 25th. 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

Megan Maroney's medicine. She did a before and after, or like a get ready with me, where she completely had zero makeup on and then she was all glammed up. 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I honestly don't know if she went out barefaced, like if a lot of people would recognize her, because she's always so dolled up.

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I'm buying a Powerball ticket because it's one of the top 10 largest prizes in history, and that's when I buy. $786 million. 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
1: Now you're able to hold a piece of history in your hands, and it's not something that's just going to be lost to, you know, living under the soil for the next however many thousands of years. Blaine?

Fire Crew this morning talking about who to tip. He saw a guy tip the nurse that was wheeling him out of the hospital, to which Lunchbox and his family were leaving because his son had his tonsils removed. And he was like, oh, am I supposed to tip? Do you tip nurses? We've asked on the WRNS Facebook page. Go jump in the conversation there. I would think no, but am I wrong?

like 9,000 grams of protein into people a day. There is a new protein pasta, and usually that stuff is disgusting. I will say, well done. Posting it on my socials and my stories right now. Give me a follow at Crystal Legends. I made an entire recipe that was supposed to be, I don't know, like 70 grams of protein per cup or something. It was stupid. But I'll share it if you want to. And by the way, that pasta is good. I was fully expecting it to taste like death and dust, but it was good. I gotta go.

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1: A young woman's Spider-Man movie-going experience gets ruined by loud eaters.
2: There is no, like, background soundtrack to this movie. Like, for most of the movie, you could hear a pin drop in the theater. You can hear every single person chomping on food throughout the whole movie. It was so bad, I almost, like, had to get up and leave because the chomping, it was literally miserable. See it at home. Don't go to the theater.
1: A TikToker cracks up over a comment section filled with midlifer confessions.
3: Midlifer confessions.
4: I was shopping, turned a corner, ran into someone and said, I'm so sorry. It was a mirror and I apologized to myself. I reached for my reading glasses on my head and there were three pairs up there. I got to work, a 45-minute drive, only to realize I forgot my phone, which I needed. Drove all the way home, only to find out I was using it in the car to listen to music.
1: ChatGPT completely fails at being a decent sleep aid.
5: Hey, I'm having trouble falling asleep. Can you just make some relaxing noises to help me?
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5: 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Actually, I think I'm all set.
6: All right.

pumpkin cheesecake ice cream from Ben & Jerry's is already back. Are all the fall flavors already here? It's August 5th. Calm down a little bit. I know y'all excited about Halloween. I love Halloween too, but I don't know if I want pumpkin flavored stuff when it's like 100 out.

0: a break that is a fabulous time. 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We've got a seated dinner, a seated breakfast. We've got a concert. We've got club slumber. 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Thanks to Enhanced Aesthetics.
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1: It's always on 5 in Margaritaville, come to think of it.
0: I heard that.
1: You've been there, haven't you?
0: Yes, sir.
1: I've seen your boat there.

5 minutes. It makes me want to throw up just thinking about it. It's disgusting. Joey Chestnut, that's what he did during the Hudson Valley Renegades minor league baseball game. They're an affiliate of the Yankees. He also continued to eat 840 more donuts than all of his closest competitors. How?

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1: Tomorrow morning at 7:30, someone's trying to get somebody else on the show in trouble with the law. Next level, they could be in big trouble. 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

that do good just to do good. A guy handed out about 200 pizzas after a tornado struck an area in Wisconsin. He bought 100 from one place and 100 for another and just went out to see who he could feed, which is so amazing. We need more people like him. George Burge, Luke Bryan, together. WRNS.

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by the way, one of our sister stations is going to be doing local football in ENC, which is pretty cool. We're excited about that. But Carrie Underwood has agreed to sing the Sunday night football theme for the 14th year in a row. I always wonder when people start doing something like this, do they think like 15, 20 years down the line, like that's still going to be your gig?

Would you look at that? It's time for another summer cookout. You bring the drinks. We'll bring the party. 95.1 WRNS.

to go see a show. Can you sing? You don't actually even have to be able to sing. You just have to be willing to do it. Because TK, coming up very soon right here on WRNS. Let me go ahead and give you the number. 1-888-682-WRNS. He's got Sing for Your Seats coming your way. You could score Jordan Davis tickets. I'm out of here. I will be back tomorrow at Sac Top.

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0: Robert, what's going on, bro? You ready?
1: Well, can you play me the clip one more time? Because I forgot where we were at.
0: I'm going to sing it for you. You ready?
1: Yes, I'm ready.
0: All right, here we go. And the only thing better is heaven above. But until I get there, I'll never get enough of.
1: The way that you feel when it gets kind of tipsy. What's the next verse?
0: You close, bro. You know, just for the effort, just because you belted, man. Hit it. Wait, here we go. One more time. And the only thing better is heaven above. But until I get there, I'll never get enough of.
1: Give it enough till you. Oh, you got me, TK.
0: Come on, bro. Come on, Robert. You got to call me back, man. 888-682-9767. I'm hooking you up just off the strength of you singing with your heart and soul, man. Look, I'm trying to send y'all to Jordan Davis. You got two more chances. 3 p.m. I'm going to play you a bit of Jordan Davis lyrics, and you got to call me, and you got to sing them back to me like my man Robert just did. Robert, hit me up, man, on the studio line, 888-682-WRNS. ENC, you got two more chances. Get those karaoke voices ready. Let's go. We are the Beast in the East, 95.1 WRNS.

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2: I went after someone in my comments the other day. I had Stella Lefty on my podcast, the Bobbycast. And so I put a clip up and he was going after her and was being so mean. I went to his page because I wanted to see what he was about. And he's someone trying to make it as an artist. And so I commented under him and I said, hey, two things I would do. I would take down your comment and also take down you playing on your Instagram. Both suck. I got a voicemail from that person.
3: Okay.
4: Wow. 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
5: 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I don't know if you got my other comment, but I just wanted to apologize to you. It was distasteful to comment that, and I do apologize. Bye.
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WRNS. Now look, I understand it's not for everybody. Today is National Oyster Day. One thing about your brother TK, an oyster roast hates to see me coming. If you don't want to hear from me for a while, set me down at a table, give me my little shucking knife, give me a bucket of oysters, and I'll be quiet for

They're saying this year back-to-school costs are going to be record-breaking, so we've teamed up with the Craven County Partners in Education for their Stuff the Bus event. Now, it's going down August 15th at Staples in New Bern. 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

What a time to be alive, baby. Nude dining launches at a South Florida steakhouse down in Hollywood, Florida. Now, they say it's legal because the staff members working are closed and it's pretty expensive to take part in. But my thing is, I don't care how good you look. You go to something like that, you're going to see something you do not want to see. It's WRNS.

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I'm your brother TK, hanging out with you. Me and Crystal Legends were talking earlier today. We don't know what's going on with the weather, but we came up in summary with just throw the whole week away. That's what I'm saying.

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1: 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This week, we have Hanley, a female American Pit Bull Terrier mix. Now, she was named one of Pitt County Animal Shelter's most dedicated volunteers. She's 3 years old. She's a cuddle bug with an adorable, smushy face and eyes that make people melt. Now, she can sit, catch treats, she keeps her kennel clean, and makes a wonderful walking buddy. She loves exploring, but she's just as happy leaning into you for affection and snuggling, too. She also seemed eager to play with the dogs that she passed by, so she might enjoy meeting the right canine friend, too. You can see her and meet her right now at Pitt County Animal Shelter, or you can check her out on our website, WRNS.com, or on our social media.

A song about me. Beautiful mess right there by Diamond Rio on WRNS. It's all gas, no brakes the whole way home. And it's thanks to Trent Cadillac Buick GMC. When you think tires or trucks, think Trent.

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Crystal was mentioning yesterday, artists left and right are canceling their tours due to tons of different reasons. This guy actually just announced he's taking a step back to deal with his divorce. It's Jelly Roll. Need a favor right now on the Beast in the East.

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But you're going to have to do some singing. So get ready. It's going down here on The Beast in the East, WRNS.

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2: I went after someone in my comments the other day. I had Stella Lefty on my podcast, the Bobbycast. And so I put a clip up and he was going after her and was being so mean. I went to his page because I wanted to see what he was about. And he's someone trying to make it as an artist. And so I commented under him and I said, hey, two things I would do. I would take down your comment. I'd also take down you playing on your Instagram. Both suck. I got a voicemail from that person.
3: Okay.
4: Wow. 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
5: Hey, Bobby Bones. It's Ben from Myrtle Beach. 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I don't know if you got my other comment, but I just wanted to apologize to you. It was distasteful to comment that, and I do apologize. Bye.
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I am your brother, TK. I'm burning the road up, man. I am out of here. 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

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We are on the road for Fisher House Foundation day number 12. Am I counting right? Of the longest ride for Fisher House, give you an update on where and how much we've raised to this point and how much we need to get to beat this year's goal coming up.

If you're headed to the Crystal Coast, don't forget 95.1 WRNS. It was almost a 600-mile day on the bike today. It's BW Radio. We are hanging out in Rapid City, South Dakota. You know, Sturgis starts on a Friday. We'll be headed out of town over to Montana on Friday. But we are over $44,000 raised for Fisher House Foundation. 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
1: Tomorrow morning at 7:30, someone's trying to get somebody else on the show in trouble with the law. 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

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You ever notice how every trend starts normal and then TikTok grabs it and just cranks it to, I don't know, a level like call your doctor immediately? It's B-Dub. They're doing that with protein maxing now, which sounds fake, but no, people are basically trying to out-protein each other like it's a competitive sport. We're talking chicken, shakes, bars. If it has protein, they are inhaling it. This is where it gets weird, though. That same whey protein, yeah, it's a main ingredient in baby formula. So now prices are creeping up because Chad is double-fisting protein shakes after leg day. And it's not just gym guys. GLP-1 weight loss meds, people are skipping meals and drinking protein instead. So demand is up everywhere. So congrats. We've officially reached a point where your pre-workout routine is competing with a newborn.

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